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17: A Better Life with Dr. Sanjay Gupta.
18: As someone who's been married nearly 25 years, I'll tell you, there's a lot of great things about having a spouse. And according to a new study out of the University of Miami Health System, marriage might even be linked to a lower risk of cancer. Why? Well, the researchers said people who are married are less likely to engage in risky behavior. They're more likely to get a nudge to go to regular preventive medicine appointments and screenings. And they have a partner to share the load of family obligations, household chores, and finances. No one is saying you should get married in the pursuit of better health. But if you are single, how can you build a strong support system to maybe get some of these same benefits? Do your own research, find out what's important, and then hold members of your squad accountable and let them hold you accountable as well. That can provide a lot of support. I'm Dr. Sanjay Gupta, helping you live a better life.
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1: 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Yes. 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

0: Drake came out with a new t-shirt. 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
0: 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You're a winner.
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13: 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So he hits the gas and guns it. And comes inches from hitting me, the tires screeched. And I yell, WTF! And look at the guy, and he's huge. 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
8: I don't know about you, but my social media feeds are flooded with lotions and potions and gadgets, all promising to unlock different components of longevity. But if you log off, take a step back from all the hype, you'll find that the actual keys to a longer, healthier life are hiding in plain sight. There are four of them. Number one, nutrition. The Mediterranean diet really is the gold standard. Number two, exercise. You should be getting 150 minutes of moderate intensity exercise or 75 minutes of vigorous intensity exercise every week, plus strength training and stretching. Number three, sleep. Sleep is when your body and your brain repair themselves. You should be getting 7 to 9 hours a night. And finally, number four, often gets forgotten, socialization. It's not a bonus, it's a necessity for a healthy life, finding a sense of community, purpose, and belonging. I'm Dr. Sanjay Gupta, helping you live a better life.
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7: 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I'm Jack Harlow.
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0: It's something a lot of parents would love for their kids to get involved with because it not only helps them on the football field, but off the field with some very good life lessons. Today, we're going to be talking with Vincent Chavez. He is the vice president, varsity coach, and player safety official with the Stockton Junior Jackets. It's a youth football program, but not just football, also cheer. We're going to get all that info. So if you've been looking for something like this to get your kids involved with, or maybe you want to help out, keep it locked on for about the next 15 minutes or so. You're going to get a lot of really good information. Good morning, Vincent. Thank you so much for joining me today.
1: Thank you.
0: You know, I didn't know anything about Stockton Junior Jackets until last year, and I learned about the organization, and I know we have some listeners that know a lot about you, and then we have some listeners that don't know anything about you. So let us know what the mission of the Stockton Junior Jackets are, and how does the program help youth both while they're on the field playing and while they're off the field?
1: So our mission is to provide a safe, positive, and competitive environment where youth can develop discipline, have confidence, leadership, teamwork, and character through football, cheer, academics, and mentorship.
0: What I like is the way that you guys help off the field. You don't hear that a lot with organized sports. They make sure that you behave yourself on the field, but, you know, you're your parents' problem when you're not on the field. So I like the way that you guys carry that education off the field. Who's eligible to take part in the Stockton Junior Jackets football and cheer? Because you do both.
1: So we serve boys and girls ages from 6 to 14 years old in both football and cheerleading program.
0: So Vincent, how long have you been with Stockton Junior Jackets?
1: I've been involved in football starting with the Eastside Lions.
0: Okay.
1: And it converted over time to the Yellow Jackets. But I started originally at the park we practice on, but just in a Lions uniform. So it was blue and silver. Prior to that, it was green and gold.
0: Now, you have a motto, effort, attitude, toughness. What's it mean to you and also to the organization?
1: So effort, attitude, and toughness. So coming out to practice, giving your full effort is all the coaches are asking. We're not asking you to hurt yourself, overexert yourself. Put forth great effort, have a positive attitude doing it, and be tough while doing so.
0: And it's a good acronym, too. Eat.
1: If you're hungry, eat.
0: There you go. That's a positive one there. How does the Stockton Junior Jacket support families from low-income communities? A lot of other leagues don't do that. How do you do it?
1: So we get together, and we know that we're not going to turn any players down, any children. Anyone who's in need of help, we can always work something. We work hard to keep registration costs affordable, offer fundraising opportunities, seek sponsorships and grants, and provide resources that help ensure every child has the opportunity to participate.
0: So I'm sure you set goals every year for the organization. Hopefully you met yours in 2025. What are some of the goals for 2026?
1: So for 2026, we're in a forward march. You know, we're bringing all the stuff that the players want, brand new helmets, equipment, shoulder pads, everything up to date to what the pros are using.
0: Okay, how many teams are there?
1: We have four categories in our own. So it's our 8U, 10U, 12U, and 14U. We have our cheerleading program as well, same ages, 8, 10, 12, and 14. Right now, we have a total of 10 teams.
0: Are any future goals maybe expanding to more teams?
1: Well, if we can keep locked in which we are, our goal is to have a hub for the Stockton Junior Jackets.
0: Explain that.
1: So it would be like an indoor complex and or outdoor, whatever the hub, but it's going to offer not just football, but it will offer wrestling, life skills, you know, help with education if you need at because your parents are working. We might have a tutor. Everybody's going to pitch in to help. Nonprofit, let's go.
0: Takes a village, right?
1: Yes, it does.
0: So what would you say makes the Stockton Junior Jackets different from other youth football and cheer programs in the same area?
1: Our difference is we don't ever give up. No matter how hard the times come or hit us right dead on, we continue to go. We do whatever it takes just so we can have a franchise, have a future for the community to come out and participate in.
0: It sounds like Stockton Junior Jackets can develop a very positive thing for kids that are involved with it. Have you seen kids that have kind of grown out of being able to play but want to come back and volunteer and help with the new incoming players?
1: Well, see, that's one of the support malfunctions everywhere is there's not enough. They don't want to come out, or they come out for one day or 2 days, and then we're out finding them again, you know, asking, but we're not going to beg no one.
0: Yeah.
1: If you want to come and be a part of it, come be a part of it wholeheartedly and do it for the community, not for yourself.
0: Do you get a lot of parent involvement with this league?
1: We do. And it seems like we have a majority that are that return year after year after year because they're committed. If we have a lot more parents committed to the sport,
0: right,
1: and or any other sport, they will allow their children to come out and participate. Give it a shot.
0: How do coaches and volunteers help develop leadership and character in young athletes? Is it something that whatever they know, they're going to pass on? Or do you offer training for coaches and parents to be able to kind of pass on inspiration?
1: So our goal for the organization during this 2026 season, it says to the growth, to participate, provide a great experience for our athletes, coaches, parents alike. Continue developing future leadership to mold and to help cover our field and players' evaluations. The moral of the players not being able to participate as a financial result is a negative to us.
0: Right.
1: We will never turn you down.
0: Good. So it's not a hurdle.
1: It's not a hurdle.
0: I like
1: that.
0: Come
1: out and participate.
0: Now, unfortunately, the way things are, not just today, but have been over the past few years, is you got to raise your own money to do your own thing. What type of fundraising do you do with the Junior Jackets?
1: So we do anywhere we can get involved with raising canes. You know, we're even looking down into doing car washes, wherever it takes. But it has to be consistent. It cannot just do, can't do it part-time or a quarter of the year. Even though we're not in season, we still have to keep going out there to try to raise, to let our existence be known that right. we're still here.
0: Do you have annual fundraisers or do things change every year to where it's something different? It's not that crab feed. It's not that spaghetti dinner. It's always different things going on.
1: Right. So, yeah, you know, that obviously that crab feed, but, you know, we have players in cheerleading that go out to Walmart to try to get their own donations.
0: Nice.
1: For their registrations, anything. And it's not even just the money. You can come and donate a toy just so that a cheerleader or a football player can use to go try to get a donation. You could come and donate a football, a pair of cleats, anything you have that can help out the player, parent, just bring it out.
0: Bring some Gatorade, heck.
1: That works.
0: Players get thirsty.
1: Absolutely.
0: Yeah, to bring that money in.
1: Yep.
0: I like that. You've got some, this is the off-the-field benefit right. of Stockton Junior right, Jackets. Right. So, as a part of this league, you've been with it for a little bit now. What achievements and milestones are you most proud of being a part of the Stockton Junior Jackets?
1: So, I am most proud of just being a part of community, you know, seeing the young grow, develop, and being able to be a part of their molding. Where they go after this, we love to keep in contact. You know, sometimes it's kind of rough because they start journeying on their own and having their own sensibility.
0: And that's where hopefully you get them to come back and help out.
1: Right, right.
0: Future that's- when they get a little bit older. All right, I'm going to put you on the spot with this one. Where do you see the Stockton Junior Jackets, the organization, in the next 5 years? Where do you hope to see it?
1: In the next 5 years, I hope to see that we have more meaningful and developing program. You know, full rosters on every level, coaches as well, but being there committed, not just part-time, you know, because part-time is hard.
0: It's a full-time job.
1: It's a full-time job. It's non-payable, obviously. So when you're coming out there, you have to be wholeheartedly wanting to be there.
0: Yeah.
1: Not, no, I'm just here. I don't have to be here. No, you're there because you signed up for it.
0: Well, if you want to see kids succeed, that's your payment right there.
1: Exactly.
0: And it's not monetary. It's, you know,
1: exactly.
0: humanitary, right. I guess, if that's a word. I don't know. And I would also think that you want to see that hub within the next 5 years.
1: Absolutely. Absolutely. That hub has really been a part of our mind, but it's within reach, but it's not in our grasp yet.
0: All right.
1: We're still
0: Adventist Health Arena. Come on, man. Open up.
1: Let
0: them do what they want to do there. All right. If people want to get involved with maybe their kids want to play, their kids want to cheer, they want to help out and volunteer, or you have a sponsor. It's like, look, I want to help you guys out. Sounds like you're doing a great thing. How do they get things started? How do they get a hold of you?
1: So you can go onto our website, Stockton Junior Jackets, right there. It'll have all the intel for you. Just push the line button. Square button, and it'll take you into contact. Anything you would like to know, contact and phone numbers. You see our pictures with our titles there. Absolutely, give it a shot. You know, take a look, come out, help out. We need all the support we can because we don't ever want to stop. We want to keep marching forward.
0: And if you have kids that want to play, money's not an issue, correct?
1: Absolutely. Money is not an issue. Don't let the financial aspect be the burden. Bring them out. We'll work it out.
0: When's the season start?
1: Practice, first day of practice starts July 18th.
0: Okay, so a couple weeks away from that, now that we're in July. Anything else you want to add, Vincent, before I let you go?
1: Yes, I would like to say long live Sandoval.
0: I can see that made you very emotional. Who's Sandoval? Take your time.
1: So Sandoval, he was a president a couple years back, and you know, he was disabled. He needed some help, but I wanted to be a part of the football along with my stepson, get him in there with my grandson and nephews and niece, everybody. Let's go. But with him, I probably wouldn't have been there if it wasn't for him.
0: It's gonna make you feel good knowing that's what you are.
1: Yeah.
0: To a lot of these kids today.
1: And so I used to help him out. We used to help him out. You know, Charles helps out an abundance, along with, you know, his wife and my other half. And even our kids, you know, we're there committed all the time. But Sandoval, he was one that, hey, let's go, bro. It's time. That was it. There was no questions, no nothing. And he ended up passing away.
0: Okay, I'm sorry to hear that.
1: But, you know, that's why our hub, it would be named after him. It would be named after him.
0: That's a great honor right there.
1: Sandoval Sports Complex or something.
0: All right, well, hopefully we can help make that happen. Maybe we'll get some sponsors, get the league to grow much bigger, get that financial support from the community as well. Vincent, thank you so much for coming in. Give us the website again so we leave everybody with the information of where they need to go.
1: Thank you. Thank you for having us here. And our website, again, is Stockton Junior Jackets. Look us up. Don't be shy. We're good people. We're a good franchise. Come out and find out for yourself.
0: All right, Coach. Thanks for being here.
1: Thank you.
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1: Good morning and welcome to the Community Council. 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
1: 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And then there's this pickup truck, a huge one. So he hits the gas and guns it. And comes inches from hitting me. The tire screeched. And I yell, WTF! And look at the guy, and he's huge. And thankfully, he was reasonable because I think he would have beat me up.
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So Ashanti is going to be at the Stanislaus County Fair July 16th. 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

7883K, when now's your chance to score those tickets to go see Ashanti at the Stanislaus County Fair on July 16th. 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
8: 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This is J. Cole.
2: And, oh, yeah, your chance at flyaways all over the U.S.

For sure. See, Breezy, you try to see them live at Levi's Stadium in August. All you got to do is text the keyword that I'm going to drop here in the next hour. Y'all got to keep them cell phones out and ready to go. Stay locked in. It's K-Win.

0: heavy. Drake came out with a new t-shirt. It says, "Where's she at?" But he's actually trolling a rapper. What rapper is he trolling?
1: He's trolling ASAP Rocky.
0: There you go. You're a winner.
1: Yay. Thank you.
0: Yes, you're getting 4 tickets to Six Flags Hurricane Harbor.
1: Oh, I'm excited.
0: Yeah, it's going to be a great time.
1: Oh, heck yeah. I'm

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1: Yo, what's going on, man? This is Drizzy Drake.
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0: K with another text from weekend with C Breezy and Usher tickets. Y'all want them tickets? You got to stay locked in. At the top of the hour, I got that keyword dropping in a minute. Don't move. It's K Win.
1: JY, turn me up. Miami. That's all my scammers and my kid money.

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My name is Jeff Bonney, 209, man. We're going to do it big right now. You ready for this? Two tickets to see Chris Brown, Usher, Levi

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97.7, 98.3 K, when we're the Valley's party station. My name is Jeff Bonney. Happy Sunday. Happy 4th of July weekend. We still celebrating, baby. And right now, what you know about this talk box in the beginning of this track, obvious with Chris Brown, y'all? It's just music to my ears, baby. What you know about it? Let's go.

Oh, Motion Party, the remix, 97.7, 98.3 K, when it's a Valley's Party Station. My name is Jeff Bonney. All this summer, y'all, gas, concerts, and trips. I'm talking about, yes, we hooking it up like a tow truck. Free gas cars. 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

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You want that keyword coming up for your chance to win? 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Y'all going to stay locked in with K-Win. 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

0: Gabby, Drake came out with a new t-shirt. It says, "Where's she at?" But he's actually trolling a rapper. What rapper is he trolling?
1: He's trolling ASAP Rocky.
0: There you go. You're a winner.
1: Yay. Thank you.
0: Yes, you're getting 4 tickets to Six Flags Hurricane Harbor.
1: Oh, I'm excited.
0: Yeah, it's going to be a great time.
1: Oh, heck yeah. I mean, my son's birthday is in August, so this will be awesome.
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6: 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And I yell, WTF! And look at the guy, and he's huge. And thankfully, he was reasonable because I think he would have beat me up.
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0: Flourish right there, baby. Keem, K-Dot, Momo Boyd, let's go. It's the Valley's Party Station. Drizzy Drake right now. Nice for what?
1: I want to know who my representing in here tonight. 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